without it. Take a tip from one who's tried. 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
0: 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He'll give you peace of mind. When you feel your life's too hard.
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0: Just

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I was scuffling going to school. I was scuffling and working at night. And you know what? I truly believe, and that's why I tell a lot of parents, single parents, don't tell me what God can't do. I made sure you had. I never felt like you should be deprived of anything. If a man didn't want to take care of his child, you move on. And that's what I did. I moved on.

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He didn't have no money, he had nothing. How can you care about somebody and you never did the welfare of them?

every moment as knowledge opens me, perceiving more each day the true meaning of the ancients when they said, I am that, thou art that, all this is that. Marveling at the perfection of a creator who can say, I am one, maybe I become many. I am humbled, for I know that I am but a petal on the ever-rejuvenating bud of life. That's right, I'm not afraid, for fear is born in ignorance, and each breath I take pulls me closer to the truth. Each step I take erases a little more dust from my lenses. I am not afraid. Creation is my birth.

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I am not afraid. I am not afraid. 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

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Said O'Malley, I have a thirst. O'Malley merely smiled at me, said you wouldn't be the first. I knocked on the bar and pointed to a bottle on the shelf.